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4, assault. 12405 Walton Road, Montgomery Fire Station 54, Cross Street, Emerson Drive, and Madeley Ranch Road. Map 1, 2, 4, Victor, Fire Map 4, 7, 8, 4, Delta 3, respond left D3.

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0: RDF 711, 11720, Highway 249, near Washington and Dublin, Willow Avenue, 1928.
1: Engine 78, Booster 73, Grass Fire, 27,742, East Hardy Road, at Spring Creek Trail 1928. Engine 78, Booster 73, Grass Fire, 27,742, East Hardy Road, at Spring Creek Trail 1928.
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Number 209, stage for law enforcement, 115 Battle North Houston Road, near Oak Falls Drive and West Green Road, 1933.

0: District 31, Power 61, District 60, Engine 32, Commercial Light Structure, Santa Cruz Apartments, 15,915, Kurt Endall Road, at 1960 Road West 1934, District 31, Tower 61, District 60, Engine 32, Commercial Light Structure, Santa Cruz Apartments, 15,915, Kurt Endall Road, at 1960 Road West 1934.
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0: 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At Castle Gate Lane 1937.
1: 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It's going to be an odor of burning. It's been smelling it since 4 a.m.
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District 31, Tower 61, District 60, Engine 32, Commercial Light Structure, Santa Cruz Apartments, 15,915, Kurgandal Road, at 1960 Road West 1958, District 31, Tower 61, District 60, Engine 32, Commercial Light Structure, Santa Cruz Apartments, 15,915, Kurgandal Road, at 1960 Road West 1958.

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1: 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Confirmed from
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lanes, just north of Rayford Road. MCSO is requesting fire department to block the HOV lane for a traffic hazard. They're stating you're going to need to use Spring Creek turnaround to get onto the main lane.

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Unit number 631. Park north of 16112 freeway. Here. Reach the entrance northbound 45 and north 6 drive. 2058.

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0: Email 449. 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We're at the Shell gas station and don't see law enforcement. Do we have a location?
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Call Westfield Fire Station 2, 11255 Road, near Spoon Road and Crest Street, 22.

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7 7 7 7 7 7 7 7 7 7 7 7 7 7 7 7 7 7 7 7 7 7 7 7 7 7 7 7 7 7 7 7 7 7 7 7 7 7 7 7 7 7 7 7 7 7 7 7 7 7 7 7 7 7 7 7 7 7 7 7 7 7 7 7 7 7 7 7 7 7 7 7 7 7 7 7 7 7 7 7 7 7 7 7 7 7 7 7 7 7 7 7 7 7 7 7 7 7 7 7 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

Call from the alarm company stating general fire alarm zone 46, address 351 South Loop 336 West. 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
1: Ladder 75, fire alarm. Territory at 2920 apartments, 3880, 2920 Road, at Meadow Hill Drive 2358. Ladder 75, fire alarm. Territory at 2920 apartments, 3880, 2920 Road, at Meadow Hill Drive 2358.

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District 72. Power 70. Engine 62. District 60. Engine 78. Engine 71. Engine 77. Engine 37. District 31. Rescue 71. Rehab 70. Safety 70. Fire alarm. Territory at 2920 apartments. 3880. 2920 Road. At Meadow Hill Drive 0014. District 71. District 72. Power 70. Engine 62. District 60. Engine 78. Engine 71. Engine 77. Engine 37. District 31. Rescue 71. Rehab 70. Safety 70. Fire alarm. Territory at 2920 apartments. 3880. 2920 Road. 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

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Off Street Cannon Drive. Urban Fire Department. The terminal is 52 Charlie 4 Van.

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Ask to come in 52 Charlie 3 George.

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Spring Fire Department Station 70. 22306. East Springwoods Village Parkway. 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

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Fire alarm, 8845 West Road, cross street North Bessner Road, Town Place, Dispatch determined to 2 Charlie 110.

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Need law enforcement time. 500 North Park Central. Here. North Park Drive. William Drive. 0129.

0: Tower 34. Motor vehicle incident. 6730, Ruetta Road. At 7 Pines Drive 0141. Tower 34. Motor vehicle incident. 6730, Ruetta Road. At 7 Pines Drive 0141.
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2017 Fraser Street, Johnny Beatoff, Cross Street, Hillcrest Drive, and Holly Drive. Map 157 Victor, fire map 5181 Alpha 3. Respond.

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Winchester Country, Suffolk, Virginia.

0: 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At Wildflower Drive 0223. 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At Wildflower Drive 0223.
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I have heavy fire from one side of a single-wide mobile home. 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
1: Tanker 132, Spring Tanker 72, Spring Engine 72, Tanker 64, Spring 71, and all additional battalions. The 111 full truck, 105, and Tanker 61 are not en route at this time.
0: Next shift.

automatic street and no problem. Need enforcement on Steve Holiday, Highway 8, 3539 North San Houston Parkway West. Here, Metro Beltway, eastbound and traffic westbound Beltway, long U-turn ramp, 02

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1: 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Bring me Bravo side. Hey, 16 driver, command. 4 slash 5, 6, 1, 2, from the 26.

0: January 2 on vacation. I'll be assuming Buttercup Command. Lieutenant Yard 2, can you assume water?
1: Yes.
2: 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Battalion 102, assuming water.

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1: Yeah, I'm sorry, please.
2: 9 Audi Westfield, Marion Street.
0: Yeah,

to the Alfa Bravos side of the trailer, and the roof to the left, the Charlie Delta corner roof, where I can see the water on the fire. Are you defensive or offensive? All we can do is get in the doorway. Mostly defensive. As you see, does it look like the trailer's occupied? No cars in the driveway, no personal item. Looks like it. The electricity has been, it's been, it looks like it's attached.

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Angela Rose. And I'm out of water. Good morning, do you guys have a tank right now? 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Thank you, what are you talking in? 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

Mike 45, and then 5, breathing problem, 305 Nettle Tree Court, Cross Street, Wedgwood Park, map, 1, 5, 6, Lima, fire map, 4, 9, 8, 2, Delta, 3, respond on EMS 2.

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Fuel spill. Bella Boulevard and Southridge Road. At 0534. Engine 61. Fuel spill. Bella Boulevard and Southridge Road. At 0534.

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Causing monoxide alarm. Inside 103 Pedal Road 1. Cross Street Holton Road. Fairfield Subdivision. Dispatch to terminate 5201 Charles.

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Injured person from April. 2015. Silver Leaf Drive. At Yucca 0619. Engine 77. Injured person from April. 2015. Silver Leaf Drive. At Yucca 0619.

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North Grand Parkway West and Champion Forest Drive. At 06:30.

Station 38, show us on scene. Two cars, heavy damage. We got the eastbound feeder blocked completely. Bye-bye.

We have one gray sedan versus one semi-truck in Los Angeles.

0: 402, we're on scene of a different motor vehicle accident on Glenlock Forest and 99. They're finding that the other accident that they ran into that accident down the road. We're assessing this in the car.
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Assist law enforcement with blocking. US 290 and West San Houston Parkway North. At 0648. Blocker 101. Assist law enforcement with blocking. US 290 and West San Houston Parkway North. At 0648.

go and create me an incident for a MVI. It's going to be Glenlock Forest Drive, eastbound Grand Parkway, Feeder Road, 2-car MVI, we're on scene. Engine 38, EMS is not needed.

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Assist law enforcement with blocking. US 290 and West San Houston Parkway North. At 0652. Blocker 101. Blocker 101. Assist law enforcement with blocking. US 290 and West San Houston Parkway North. At 0652. Engine 74. Unconscious person. 2611 Forest Brook Drive. At Grand Rapids Lane 0653. Engine 74. Unconscious person. 2611 Forest Brook Drive. At Grand Rapids Lane 0653.

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Dispatch determined 52 Charlie 3 Henry.

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I have to turn in 5223 Sam.

1811, Zion, 8443 House Road, Cross Street, Austin Hill Drive, Richard and Nancy Clinton, Louisiana. Dispatch to Terminal 52 Charlie 3 George. Rider 13, fire alarm, 7909 Fire Road, Cross Street.

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Stroke. 21. Loop 336 feet. Woodside Manor Apartment. Unit 2100. Cross Street. Loop 36 westbound. Up ramp. First Street. And FM 1484. Map. 1. 5. 8. November. Fire map. 5. 1. 8. 2. Charlie. 4. Respond on NetHack.

Downtown Emergency Assistance, 12102 Boulevard, Cross Street, West Village on the Park. Dispatch determined in 53 hours.

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9-3 medical call, unit number 5, extended stay American, 1500 North Sandy, Parkway East, near Parkway East, found at Ramon North Boulevard, 0840.

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Engine 38, Engine 35, Motor Vehicle Incident, North State Highway 99 westbound and Springstubner Road, at 0854, Engine 38, Engine 35, Motor Vehicle Incident, North State Highway 99 westbound and Springstubner Road, at 0854.

0: I just been on duty to the south side of Spring Street here on Bear Parkway.
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Back pain, 1, 5, and 1, 8, 7, back pain, 7, I'm on 0951.

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0: Ladder 2, UCP 2, breathing problem. North State Highway 6, Meister Road. Determine 6 Echo 1 Ocean.
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Unconscious person. 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

District 31, Tower 34, Engine 37, Engine 62, District 60. Structure fire, apartments. The village is at Loretta Apartments, 5015, Loretta Road, at Carrot Street 1129, District 31, Tower 34, Engine 37, Engine 62, District 60. Structure fire, apartments. The village is at Loretta Apartments, 5015, Loretta Road, at Carrot Street 1129.

0: Northbound VS route, you're responding to smoke coming from the patio of Unit 15. Information, smoke is coming from apartment patio 1522.
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0: 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I got nuts shown from a three-story multifamily dwelling. Won't be any investigative mode. Engine 62 will have the village just a minute.
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0: 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At Wilsford Court, 1135. Engine 12. Fire alarm. 13,302. Fawcett Drive. At Pebble Beach Drive, 1136. Engine 12. 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Fawcett Drive. At Pebble Beach Drive, 1136.
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0: 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Injured person from April. 11135. Tea Leaf Drive. At Tubbs Landing Avenue 1154. Engine 36. Injured person from April. 11135. Tea Leaf Drive. At Tubbs Landing Avenue. 1154.
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Fire alarm. 6231. State Highway 6. 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

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And North Loop 336 West. 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

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Injured person from April. 22726. Sunset Glen Lane. At Highland Sage Lane 1251. Engine 71. Injured person from April. 22726. Sunset Glen Lane. At Highland Sage. Lane 1251.

0: 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Injured person from April. 22726. Sunset Glen Lane. At Highland Sage Lane 1251. Engine 71. Injured person from April. 22726. Sunset Glen Lane. At Highland Sage. Lane 1251.
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1: Patient 1, 4, 1, 1, 4, 1, 1, 1, 1, 1, 1, 1, 1, 1, 1, 1, 1, 1, 1, 1, 1, 1, 1, 1, 1, 1, 1, 1, 1, 1, 1, 1, 1, 1, 1, 1, 1, 1, 1, 1, 1, 1, 1, 1, 1, 1, 1, 1, 1, 1, 1, 1, 1, 1, 1, 1, 1, 1, 1, 1, 1, 1, 1, 1, 1, 1, 1, 1, 1, 1, 1, 1, 1, 1, 1, 1, 1, 1, 1, 1, 1, 1, 1, 1, 1, 1, 1, 1, 1, 1, 1, 1, 1, 1, 1, 1, 1, 1, 1, 1, 1, 1, 1, 1, 1, 1, 1, 1, 1, 1, 1, 1, 1, 1, 1, 1, 1, 1, 1, 1, 1, 1, 1, 1, 1,

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Assault. 14391 Long Lake Drive. Booster 155. Respond with other units. Assault. 14391 Long Lake Drive. Cross Streets. Lakewood Drive. And Lakeshore Drive. Map. 223. Foxtrot. Fire map. 5877 Alpha. 1. Respond on FD3.

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14. 5. Unconscious 1407 North Loop 336 left. Walmart Conroe Grocery, Cross Street. Interstate 45 southbound. On ramp to North Loop 336 left. At View Boulevard. Map. 5. 7. Uniform. Fire map. 5. 0. 8. 1. 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Respond on Pack 1.

0: Sí, ¿dónde no está? It's in Kroger parking lot of Loretta and Kirkendall. Just run a slip on it. No injuries, and the cops won't show up if it's private. And I'm talking with the.
1: 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Tacuria Saranda's Mexican Restaurant, 16822 Northwest Freeway, at Jersey Drive 1344. Medic 101, a known problem. Tacuria Saranda's Mexican Restaurant, 16822 Northwest Freeway, at Jersey Drive 1344.

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And East Wally Wilkers Parkway. 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

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I-45 South. And Interstate 5 North. 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

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Smoke investigation. 19380. North Freeway. At NB 45 North Cypresswood Exit Ramp 1543. Engine 71. Smoke investigation. 19380. North Freeway. At NB 45 North Cypresswood. Exit Ramp 1543.

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1: I reference 529. Speed North State Highway 6.

6, 9, unconscious person, 15,875 F and 529, off street North State Highway 6, Greentown. Dispatch, 31 yards here.

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0: 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Hot Street, Sydney, Park Drive, 3-2. Dispatch to 52 Charlie 3 Paul.

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1: 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Dispatch to Terminal 53-2.
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Netta 10, Netta 12, 9500 West Cross Street, Willow Lake Park Drive. Bradwell Close, apartment. Tower 9, 9, motor vehicle accident involving a bus, North State Highway 6, and Logan Barrows. Dispatch determined in 29 Delta 14.

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Station 1, Motor Vehicle Station, Paul Brook Drive, South Street North, South Houston Park, West. This accident is 29 Bravo 5.

to Auburn Field Drive and I-69 South, off ramp to West Memorial Drive, map 296, Juliet, respond on FD4.

Motor vehicle accident, Broadway 8 northbound, cross, Ball Bluff Drive, Exit Ramp. Dispatch determined in 20 Bravo 5.

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